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1: ！Rose， you're the most amazingly astounding, wonderful girl, woman that I've ever known. I'm not an idiot. I know how the world works, but I'm too involved now. You jump, I jump. Remember?

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1: Go on. I'll get the next one.
0: Not through.
2: No, not without you.
1: I'll be all right. Listen, I'll be fine. I'm a survivor, all right? Don't worry about me. Now go on. Get on.

0: You must promise me that you won't give up. No matter what happens. Promise me now, Rose.
1: I promise.
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